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1: Not really sure that's going to be a good thing, but,
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0: Today's Country FX 101.9. Good morning. It's Frankie Hollywood and MJ. Dean Brody, you got the wrong guy. 5:43. It's going to be a nice day. It feels like we are going to turn a corner this week with our weather. June 1st, becoming a mix of sun and cloud. Today's high 15, UV index 6. That's quite high. Tonight will be cloudy, a low of 6. Then tomorrow, cloudy, windy, good chance of showers late in the morning and afternoon. Even a risk of a thunder shower and a high of 14. 5:43 and a cool 4 degrees.
1: All right, three things because things happen in threes. Number one, Jeff Bezos' Blue Origin rockets exploded during a ground test at Cape Canaveral. Jeff said, also said that nobody was injured, and it's too early to tell what actually caused the explosion. Jeff said, quote, "It was a very rough day. Rebuild whatever needs rebuilding, and let's get back to flying because it's worth it." Okay. Well, I mean, he can rebuild the rockets because...
0: Must be nice to lose all that money and just have the rest of it on standby.
1: Let's
0: snap a finger.
1: We'll do it tomorrow.
0: Yeah.
1: Number two, the average university college grad expects a job with a starting salary of $80,004.
0: All the best to you.
1: Right out of school. Yeah.
0: Good luck.
1: Yeah, this just doesn't happen overnight.
0: Go for your dreams.
1: Yeah, sure. Shoot for the stars. And number three, a Colorado woman recently found a $15,000 Tiffany necklace at a Goodwill store.
0: Ooh.
1: Dana is her name. She was browsing through the store when she found a cardboard box that looked interesting. She opened the box and found a Tiffany & Co. necklace. She then went to Tiffany & Co., one of their stores, and they said the necklace was likely a fake. However, she got it appraised at another jeweler's, and they said, nope. It's real.
0: It's real.
1: $15,000.
0: Oh, so it wasn't a knockoff inside of a Tiffany case.
1: There it is.
0: To make it look real.
1: That's right. So how lucky is she?
0: Holy, so I'm surprised that the Goodwill store didn't notice that it's in a Tiffany box.
1: Yeah. Well, not a Tiffany box, just in a cardboard box.
0: Ah,
1: it was just kind of laying there.
0: Okay.
1: So they didn't even know. But I mean, this has happened time and time again where somebody finds something, right?
0: Good eye, right?
1: Right? Mm-hmm. Holy smokes. Now, the question is, would you keep it or would you sell it? Uh-huh. Now, she hasn't said yet what she's going to do with it.
0: Crickets from me. yeah, I hear you.
1: Great find, but
0: girls got to get to work.
1: That's right.
0: Yeah, there's gas for a while.
1: That's it.
0: Coming up at 5:50, parents got some great news for you. All those silly jokes, the funny faces, and yeah, even those bad dad jokes, they might actually be doing your kid a lot of good.
1: All right, share that with your After Garth Brooks next. Right now, Blake Shelton to get to going. Sure be cool if you did.
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0: Today's Country FX 101.9, Garth Brooks and Long Neck Bottle, Frankie Hollywood and MJ. Good morning. It's 551. It's going to be a mix of sun and clouds this morning. Turning into that right now, it's cloudy. High 15, UV index of 6 or high. With clouds right now at 551, we're at 3 degrees.
1: Well, go ahead and get really silly with your kid, because those dad jokes, silly jokes, funny faces, it all adds up to making your kids healthier, really. New research suggests laughter plays such a big role in helping children learn, grow, and handle stress. Experts say when parents share those laughs, it helps calm their nervous system, strengthen emotional bonds, and even helps young brains ready to learn. Laughter boosts those feel-good chemicals, and it goes a long way. Dopamine and serotonin lower stress hormones, even in little kids. It helps improve memory, creativity, and even social skills. So again, you don't have to be a stand-up comedian. Just make that contact and those funny faces. It helps your kids feel safe, confident, and even more connected.
0: So my dad jokes are good?
1: Your dad jokes are great. Yeah, they're spot on. No problem with you.
0: Oh, well, that's good.
1: Yeah, and even just hiding your face and just going peekaboo.
0: Right.
1: You know, they love that. They just crack up laughing.
0: That is awesome.
1: You might think, hey, it's not that funny, but it is to them.
0: Yeah.
1: And that matters.
0: And your partner might say, what are you doing anyway? Hey, MJ said this is good for kids. So a woman in the UK had her late dog's ashes tattooed on her face.
1: Okay.
0: The question is why and how did this happen? We're going to share that with you at 6:10 this morning.
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0: 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Good morning, it's 6:05. So a woman in the UK had her late dog's ashes tattooed on her face. I don't know what you're picturing right now, but we're going to share with you how it went in 3 minutes.
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0: Today's Country FX 101.9, Chris Buck Band and 1-2 Steph at 6:09. It is 4 degrees. Frankie Hollywood and MJ.
1: So a woman in the UK had her late dog's ashes tattooed on her face as permanent eyeliner. Her name is Claire Hobson from England. Recently had her late dog's ashes mixed in with her semi-permanent eyeliner. She had her dog patched for half of her life. She says that she had a lot of people message her and ask if they could do the same thing with their pet's ashes. She said she had plans on adding more of Patch's ashes to her eyeliner every time she gets it redone. Here's what she said, actually.
2: I went to pick his ashes up. They said to come and pick the ashes up. And I was actually already booked in to have my eyeliner tattooed that day. I was walking out of the Pets at Home store because it was in the back of the Pets at Home store. And he was in a carrier bag in a box. And I just thought, I was about to go to Dubai as well to move there. Mm-hmm. So I was living between countries. And I thought, I don't want to put his ashes in a suitcase. So I thought, oh, I'm getting my eyeliner tattooed. And I'm sure people have their loved ones tattooed into body tattoos. So why not just have it in my eyeliner? So I took it along and I was like, Steph, I know this is like a really bonkers request. I was like, but do you think we can put some of his ashes in the pigment? And she was like, yeah.
0: All right. Okay. Okay. So she had her dog's ashes and we're very sorry for her loss.
1: Yes.
0: And everything.
1: Yes.
0: We've gone through that. We understand that, that sadness and that grief. But to turn that into eyeliner,
1: yeah.
0: I'm not convinced about that. I don't know if I'd want to mess with anything around my eyes like that.
1: Right. Yeah.
0: Yeah.
1: And now she plans on adding more of Patch's ashes to her eyeliner every time she gets it redone.
0: Maybe
1: it does fade.
0: Like in a heart paw print,
1: yeah.
0: Like over my heart or on my arm.
1: Or something.
0: Around my eyes. Yeah.
1: But eyeliner? It's kind of a strange thing.
0: Yeah, what do I do with my pet's ashes? Oh, look, I'm going in to get my eyeliner tattooed.
1: That's right, making it to eyeliner. Why not? Sure. Hey, look, here's Patch.
0: That's a leap.
1: it's
0: for me, anyway.
1: It's a stretch. Oh, no, that's a stretch. It's definitely a stretch. If you were to get something tattooed on your body, what would it be and why? I would get, number one, a little Punisher symbol behind my ear. Just because.
0: And you're the only one who knows it's there.
1: Yeah. Until somebody looks and they go, what's that behind your ear? It's a weird thing.
0: Well, for me, it's a little dragonfly or butterfly in it, and with the wings going, like flying free. That's my message.
1: I would have thought it would have been a hummingbird for you.
0: Or that, too.
1: Well, you do like the hummingbirds.
0: Hummingbirds, too. Yeah.
1: Okay, so.
0: Anything with wings, really. Except mosquitoes.
1: Or June bugs.
0: Yeah. What is it for you? If you were able to get something tattooed, what would it be and why? What would it mean for you? 902-420-1019.
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0: Today's Country FX 101.9, James Barker Band, The Chills, Frankie Hollywood, and MJ. Good morning. It's 6:18. It's going to become a mix of sun and clouds this morning. The high 15 degrees today. You might have chills this morning. It's a little cool, actually. UV index of 6 or high. Got chills? Well, it is 6:18 and 3 degrees.
1: I was a complete wimp yesterday. I was just so chilly. I took the dogs for a walk, came back in the house, and I stayed in the house the rest of the day.
0: It was damp. Yesterday was damp, too, right?
1: Yeah.
0: Cold and damp yesterday.
1: Yeah. Okay, so last week I was telling you about the Hobbit House over in Woodlawn. Mm-hmm. A woman kind of transformed her damaged front lawn into a Hobbit house, and this woman has now created something called the Halifax Keychain Library, and already it's a community favorite. Where is it? It's on Tower Road in the South End. Her name is Gemma Arthur, and Gemma set it up in this tiny little library inspired by a similar idea she saw online. Every morning she fills it with donated keychains and tiny treasures for people to take, to swap, or just contribute to. Some of the items are vintage finds, too, from the 90s. Others are handmade by local artists. Gemma even turned donated trinkets into brand new keychains. So people are loving it. Even one traveler from Cape Breton thought it was one of the coolest things ever. So again, Tower Road, Halifax's South End. Gemma Arthur, thanks for doing that. It's just something to make a smile.
0: That's pretty cool. Mm-hmm. Yeah. It's like those rocks that people used to paint and put them on the sides of the road. Something like that, right?
1: Yeah, Halifax rocks.
0: Yeah, yeah. Very cool, right? Mm-hmm. A Wendy's restaurant lookalike contest has crowned a new champion. Wait till you hear what she won. Really isn't that glamorous. We're going to share that with you at 6:40 this morning.
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0: KFX 101.9, Brooks and Dunn, play something country. Frankie Hollywood and MJ, good morning. It's 6:36. So a Wendy's restaurant lookalike contest has crowned a new champion. Wait till you hear what she won, though. They could have given her something better than this, I think. Anyway, we're going to share that with you in 3 minutes.
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0: Today's Country FX 101.9. The reckless feels like that. It's 6:39. It's Frankie Hollywood and MJ. Have we turned a corner with our weather? Let's hope so. We do have a lot of sunshine this week. Today, a mix of sun and cloud and a high of 15.
1: And here's something that's going to brighten your day. The 90s at 9 returns to FX 101.9 today, Monday to Friday. Starting today, you start your work day with five songs back to back from the 90s at 9 o'clock this morning. So. A Wendy's restaurant lookalike contest has crowned a new champion. Wait till you hear what she won, though. I just feel it's not the correct thing. In New York City, there was this contest searching for the ultimate Wendy's lookalike. 20 contestants competed in a series of rounds designed to test their resemblance to the Wendy's mascot. We all know what that looks like. The Wendy's restaurant mascot.
0: With the red braids.
1: With red braids. Yeah. And yeah. Mm-hmm. They sported red hair, freckles, and blue dresses while performing challenges inspired by Wendy's online personality. The judging panel included Wendy Thomas, the daughter of founder Dave Thomas.
0: She was judging basically herself,
1: right,
0: wasn't
1: basically,
0: she?
1: Right, basically, yeah. And the inspiration behind the company's famous logo, Jennifer from Ohio. She won the competition, and she was awarded, are you ready for this?
0: Mm.
1: A year's supply of free Dave single burgers.
0: Only the singles.
1: That's it. A year's supply.
0: Oh, did they not even have cheese?
1: No. That's all. Mm-hmm. I feel that's a...
0: Womp womp.
1: Yeah, I know, right? But she said the victory was particularly meaningful because redheads were not always celebrated when she was younger. So, okay, you won it, and that's good, but the prize you won.
0: Yeah. A year's supply of Dave's single burgers. Okay.
1: Yeah. Mm-hmm. You could add the double burgers in there.
0: At least cheese.
1: Or whatever. Yeah. Put some cheese in there to spice it up a little bit. So congratulations, Jennifer from Ohio. Hope you enjoy those Dave's free single burgers for a year.
0: Well, they are good, though. At least
1: they are.
0: That.
1: No, they are, yes.
0: At least they're delicious.
1: At least they're good, yeah.
0: Does it at least come with a side salad?
1: I don't think so. It's just the burgers.
0: For a refill of Fountain Pop.
1: Are refills not free? So
0: probably not.
1: There you go.
0: Yeah, you get the single burger, but the refill you got to pay
1: for. That's right, yeah. And that's going to cost you $16.
0: Hope for Wildlife shared very important information with us. You know, it is that time of year for the wildlife babies and what to do when you do see a fawn. Is it in distress?
1: All right, share that with you. Coming up at 6:50, it's Justin Moore. Time's ticking next.
0: Many women wake up in the middle of the night, hot, restless, and unable to fall back asleep. It's common during menopause, and it can take a toll on your energy the next day. I'm joined by Dr. Robin LeBlanc, ENT specialist from the Breath Factory. 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

0: Today's Country FX 1019, Lady Wilson, Things a Man Oughta Know, Frankie Hollywood and MJ. Good morning. It's 6:52. It's going to be a mix of sun and clouds this morning. This is going to burn off. High of 15 degrees today. UV index of 6 or high at 6:52. Still got some clouds and we're still at 3 degrees.
1: Well, tis the season for baby wildlife, and Hope for Wildlife shared this with us, that it's that time of year that fawn season has arrived. What do you do when you actually do see a fawn by itself? You might think, oh, mom's not around, something happened, call Hope for Wildlife, right? Well, they say actually, no, if the fawn is resting quietly with its head up and alert, just leave it alone,
0: right?
1: Because mom's probably just away. It's when you see it wandering around crying, shivering, lying on its side, or if the mother is clearly not returning, if you know what I mean, that's when you call Hope for Wildlife. They also have their first three orphan fawns of the year. Their names are Applewood, Brie, and Cheddar.
0: Cheese.
1: Yeah, this year's theme is cheese.
0: Nice.
1: The center's also reminding us that if you do see a baby deer lying quietly, that's usually perfectly normal. So Hope for Wildlife, again, thanks for welcoming the three orphan fawns. And, you know, well, good luck in the wild.
0: Speaking of fawns, here's the best story you're going to hear today. So around the neighborhood, around the subdivision, there were two fawns, twins, and their mother was not around any longer. And they just kept going from yard to yard to yard with the spots, right?
1: Yes. Mm-hmm.
0: And everybody in the neighborhood watched them grow up. So they grew up. Now they're full-sized deer. Well, they took on another fawn a couple of years ago. And that fawn has grown up. Now there's three deer, and we call them the triplets. And they're still there.
1: So
0: they still go from yard to yard. They stayed in the area.
1: They've taken care of each other.
0: They've taken care of each other, which is pretty cool.
1: And they knew they found their safe place, too.
0: Oh, yeah. Yeah. Mm. There's lots of apple trees in the subdivision, so they have lots to eat. What is the number one question pet parents wish they could ask their furry family members? The number one. We're going to share that with you at 7:10 this morning.
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1: Yeah, looking okay in traffic. I don't have anything to pass along to you, but if you see anything, call us please at 902-420-1019.
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1: This is Canadian history you can feel. The Van of Hope, the 1980 Ford Econoline that followed Terry Fox every step of his Marathon of Hope. 143 days, over 5,400 kilometers, and one mission that inspired a nation. Lost for years, then discovered, and now it's here to share Terry's story. Come experience the profound history of this genuine national treasure. The Van of Hope at Steel Wheels Motor Museum, 66 Otter Lake Court, Bears Lake. History lives here.
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3: Good morning. Violence in Nova Scotia schools has climbed sharply, with more than 27,000 incidents reported during the last school year. And teachers are warning upcoming staff cuts could make that problem worse. Education Department figures show violent incidents rose from about 17,200 in the 2022-23 school year to more than 27,000 this year. The teachers' union says students who need extra support are already struggling, and reducing specialized positions will put more pressure on classrooms. The Houston government is cutting or redeploying 147 education positions as part of broader budget reductions. The Education Department says resources are being shifted into roles that more directly support students and maintain safe learning environments. An inmate's died at the Spring Hill Institution, marking the second death at the federal prison this month. The Correctional Service of Canada says the inmate was 78 and had been serving a life sentence since 2003. Few other details have been released yet. On May 5th, a 43-year-old inmate named Darren Bonenfant also died at the facility. He'd been serving a 2-year sentence. The Correctional Service says it's reviewing the circumstances of both deaths. A record-breaking $9.1 million was raised in this year's IWK Telethon for Children. The funds will help purchase equipment, advance research, and support care at the IWK. One of the patients featured was a New Brunswick teen who became paralyzed from the chest down after a swimming accident. But he's now graduating high school and has been accepted into university to study engineering. The IWK Foundation's president says the community continues to show up for children and families from across the region in a remarkable way. Donations can still be made online or by phone. The race to build Canada's next submarine fleet's in its final stretch. Two rivals, South Korea's Hanwha Oceans and Germany's TKMS, are competing for the contract to supply the Navy with about 12 subs, a deal expected to be worth tens of billions of dollars. And the Carney government says a winner will be selected by the end of June. The current fleet of four Victoria-class subs is old and barely operational. Only one is currently functional. In sports, Finland won the World Hockey Championship with a 1-0 win over the Swiss in overtime. Canada finished fourth, losing 3-2 to Norway in overtime. In baseball, Blue Jays lost 9-5 in Baltimore. Red Sox beat Cleveland 9-4. Yankees 13-8 over the Athletics. In weekend soccer, the Wanderers down to Vancouver 1-0. Tides lost 2-1 to Ottawa Rapid. Now you're up to date. I'm Daryl Good.
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7: Oh, there's that sunshine. It's going to be a nice day with a mix of sun and cloud. A high today of 15 and a high UV index of 6. Tonight will be cloudy, a low of 6. Tomorrow, cloudy and windy, and then a good chance of showers late in the morning. Also in the afternoon, even a risk of a thunder shower and a high of 14. At 7:05 and 5 degrees.
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0: 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Today's Country FX 101.9, Jordan Davis and Bar None, Frankie Hollywood and MJ. Good morning, it's 7:08. So what is the number one question pet parents wish they could ask their furry family members? The number one question. We're going to share that with you in 3 minutes.
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0: Today's Country FX 101.9. Tom, it's red and t-shirt 712. It's Frankie Hollywood and MJ on a beautiful start to our day. Yay, finally, we get a mix of sun and cloud today and a high of 15.
1: So what is the number one question pet parents wish they could ask their furry family members? A new survey of cat and dog parents reveals that, are you happy? As the number one question pet parents wish they could ask their furries. Are you happy?
0: We tend to know if our dogs are happy.
1: But it would be nice to just to tell us.
0: Yeah, true.
1: Hey, are you happy?
2: I'm happy.
1: Great.
0: Did they really sound like that?
1: I don't know if they sound
0: like
1: that.
0: Was that Toby or Abby?
1: It might be Toby. No, Toby would be like that. 54% of those asked frequently want to communicate with their pets to understand their thoughts and their feelings. Other top questionable questions include, do you like your life? And what is actually happening in that head of yours when you're chewing that toy?
0: Yeah.
1: Like, what's going on there?
0: Well, for me, it would be my teddy bear boy. I would ask him, well, why can I not have my own slippers?
1: Right?
0: Every time.
1: Or why did you steal my socks? Or why did you chew a hole in the door?
0: Like, why do you enjoy our dirty socks? Figure it out.
1: Why did you eat the underwear? Like, there's so many questions that you could ask, right?
0: Yeah. And another thing I would ask Sparkle, because sometimes now with Teddy, because Teddy's just over a year old.
1: Right.
0: Right.
1: Right.
0: And they play together. They're happy together. But what would make you happy right now, I guess?
1: Right.
0: Was what I'd ask her. Like, what would you like to do just by yourself?
1: That would be a great to get
0: and
1: that
0: let's
1: answer,
0: go do
1: right?
0: it. Yeah.
1: Mm-hmm. So if you could get an answer, what question would you love to ask your furry family member?
0: 902-420-1019.
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0: Today's Country FX 101.9, Megan Maroney, Beautiful Things, 717. It's Frankie Hollywood and MJ. How many times do you think, oh, if I could only find a bag full of money? Well, here's your chance. Right. There's a mystery couple. They have been hiding cash-filled bags around HRM.
1: Going to share more with you after Haley Benedict and Things My Mama Says.
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0: Today's Country FX 101.9. It's Haley Benedict. Things My Mama Says, Frankie Hollywood and MJ. Good morning. It's 720. Becoming a mix of sun and clouds this morning. Looks like we got that right now, which is really nice. A high of 15 degrees today with a UV index of 6 or high at 720 with a mix of sun and clouds. We're at 5 degrees.
1: Okay, I can't even tell you who this couple is because they are remaining anonymous. Mm. All I know is that they are a husband and wife team, and they got an idea after seeing treasure hunts in Quebec City. So what have they done? Well, ever since New Year's Day, they've been dropping bags containing about $25 to $30 around HRM.
0: Hmm.
1: Hidden bags of cash. I had no idea.
0: Wow.
1: Where have we been?
0: Right?
1: I know. And now in these bags, you'll find that around that amount of money with old $1 to $2 bills. That's mixed in just for the fun of it. Locations are chosen to be safe and accessible. Now, the goal isn't just giving away money. It's getting people outside to explore parks and communities. One recent winner found a bag in Lower Sackville at Acadia Park after jumping in the car with the kids to join the hunt. The couple says the best part isn't about the cash. It's seeing people get outdoors, have fun, and come together over a simple act of kindness. So we don't know who you are. We'd love to thank you, but thanks for bringing a smile to some of our faces.
0: That would be a lot of fun.
1: Now, where do we look first?
0: Right? Mm. Where do we go? How do we find out where they're going to be? Like,
1: yeah.
0: Do they put clues on social media?
1: Yeah, they do. Actually, they do have a clue page set up. Just look for the HRM Cashville bags and you'll find it, no problem. But
0: wow.
1: Again, they just started doing this, but I also know they've been doing this since New Year's Day, so I don't
0: Holy
1: know how many
0: smokes.
1: Have
0: wow.
1: been found, but.
0: That's a lot of money if it's
1: yeah,
0: 25
1: no
0: to
1: kidding.
0: 30 bucks per bag and
1: yeah.
0: doing it since New Year's Day. Wow.
1: That's a day's trip to work and back.
0: That's right.
1: Really?
0: Good on them.
1: Mm-hmm.
0: Oh, we gotta go to that page. I want to get some money.
1: I just want to thank them for bringing a smile to our face.
0: Yeah, that's
1: a nice.
0: A lot of fun. The Brent, time for the Brain Buster, powered by Artisan Roofing, delivering the quality of excellence one home at a time. Now, we want to give you the bragging rights and one of our genius certificates, but you're going to have to give us the correct answer to our Brain Buster question first.
1: People on average do this 201 times a year. That's a lot.
0: Yeah.
1: Yeah.
0: Yeah, when you really think about it, but.
1: Yeah, I know. Not quite 2/3 of the year, but yeah, on average, 201 times a year. What are they doing?
0: I did this just before the weekend, actually.
1: I did mine yesterday.
0: There you go. Okay, so what is it? 902-420-1019 for your answer for the Brain Buster this morning.
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3: Good morning. A 54-year-old man from Hammonds Plains has died after being hit by a transport truck in Moncton. Police say he was walking on the eastbound side of Route 2 early Friday morning. He died at the scene. The truck driver wasn't hurt. RCMP don't believe criminality was a factor, and their investigation's continuing. The future of the Nepean Experimental Farm is in doubt as stakeholders deliver a clear message to Ottawa. Several conservative MPs heard concerns Saturday that closing the 137-year-old farm would put research, food security, and rural jobs at risk. The farm is home to the last federally owned cow herd in Atlantic Canada, but all the bulls have already been sold and breeding's been halted. Cumberland North MLA Elizabeth Smith-McCrossin says the loss would have consequences far beyond Cumberland County. The MPs promised to press the government to reverse or at least pause the closure. The Emera Oval is opening for the summer season today. Residents can visit the concrete surface for roller skating, skateboarding, biking, inline skating, and more. Free equipment rentals, including the bikes, scooters, skateboards, and helmets, will be available with valid ID. Helmets, though, are mandatory. E-powered and Segway-style equipment's not permitted except for adaptive devices. The municipality will also be hosting a free rec day on Saturday the 6th with inflatables, games, face painting, and demonstrations by local groups. Health organizations are calling on the federal government to reduce nicotine use among Canadians to less than 5% of the population by 2045. This comes as vaping among youth continues to rise. A Stats Canada report shows 15% of students in grade 7 to 12 reported vaping in the past 30 days. In grade 12 students, that jumps to 27%. Action on Smoking and Health says vaping is creating a nicotine pathway in the brain, making young people more susceptible to smoking cigarettes. Advocates are demanding stricter measures, including flavor restrictions, more health warnings, and a ban on online vape sales. In sports, Finland beat Switzerland 1-0 in overtime to win gold at the World Hockey Championship. Norway downed Canada 3-2 in OT in the bronze medal game. In baseball, Orioles beat the Blue Jays 9-5, Red Sox 9-4 over the Guardians, Yankees downed the Athletics 13-8. In weekend soccer, Wanderers beat Vancouver 1-0 and Tides lost 2-1 to the Ottawa Rapid. Now you're up to date. I'm Daryl Good.
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5: Yeah, thankfully we're in for a very nice day. A mix of sun and cloud, a high of 15. Tonight, cloudy, a low of 6. Now, tomorrow's going to be a little wet. Good chance of showers late in the morning and also in the afternoon with the risk of a thunder shower and a high of 14. 735 and 4 degrees.
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0: Today's Country FX 101.9, Ella Langley, Worm for the Win, Frankie Hollywood, and MJ, good morning. It's 7:38. So new research reveals that a surprisingly high number of adults don't know how to ride a bicycle. Well, that one is not MJ. She knows how to ride a bike.
1: Yeah.
0: Right? But there's a lot that don't. This is actually a significant increase from just 5 years ago. We're going to share those numbers with you in 3 minutes.
1: Right after Josh Ross on A Different Night, Today's Country FX 101.9.

0: Today's Country FX 101.9, Josh Ross on a different night, 741, 4 degrees.
1: Oh, I jumped the gun on that one. Sorry.
0: Okay.
1: Jumped back, I had my finger on the button. I was like, ha! Excited. I'm excited. It's a good brain buster this morning. We're going to talk about riding a bike, but just before we do that, speaking of riding bikes, got a shout out to everybody who came out to the 4th annual Halifax Motorcycle Show here at our studios, 90 Lovett Lake Court on Saturday. Shout out to all the volunteers, all the vendors. A big shout out to Johnny Boulay from Moving Earth Construction. He provided everything from the sea can to the sound to the fryer to deep fry the onion rings and hot dogs, all that sort of
0: goodness.
1: Stuff.
0: Like
1: he just went over and above.
0: Johnny, Moving Earth Construction.
1: Fantastic.
0: And the music was incredible. Holy smokes. You could hear the music driving in and you heard it all around the whole parking lot.
1: We were having a banger. It was like a rock show, rock concert. And just so you know, FYI, not all the calculations have been done, but you helped raise right now the number $6,000 for Make-A-Wish Nova Scotia.
0: That's incredible.
1: That's pretty awesome.
0: Thank you so much.
1: Pretty awesome. New research reveals that a surprising high number of adults don't know how to ride a bicycle. This is actually a significant increase from just 5 years ago when only 1 in 8 adults lacked that same skill. 22% of those who can't ride a bike did express a desire to learn to ride a bike, but feel that it's too late for them to do so. It's never too late.
0: It's never too late to learn how to ride a bike.
1: Yeah. Although you might fall and skin your hands a little bit. The study also shed light on other activities that many struggle with, such as rollerblading, swimming, skateboarding, ice skating, and soccer. Fear and embarrassment were cited as the main barriers preventing people from learning. Now, among those who can't ride a bike, 16% are afraid of falling off. 14% are too embarrassed to learn as an adult. When did you learn to ride a bike?
0: Oh, very young. Very young. I mean, we were fortunate because you and I, you know, probably that was kind of standard when we were kids.
1: Oh, big time. Yeah, that was our transportation.
0: Getting a bike, I mean, because think about it. That's how your parents got you out of the house.
1: That's right.
0: Go ride your bike.
1: You know, you could get there so much faster with a bike than 2 feet in a heartbeat,
0: yeah,
1: right?
0: I mean, you're right. And again, you know, parents, it was a good way for parents to get their kids out of the house without a big cost and everything. But yeah, I was very young. I remember a banana seat.
1: Oh, the banana seats.
0: Yeah,
1: yes.
0: Remember that?
1: Yeah, and you double somebody on that banana seat when you broke that little thing on the back. Remember when you broke one side of it? God, that was just not. It was just, so bad because then you couldn't double anybody anymore. It was just a bad thing. All right, we're doing the Brain Buster. Want to give you the bragger rights at that GDR certificate. The Brain Buster is powered by Artisan Roofing, delivering the quality of excellence one home at a time. Now, you're going to have to give us the correct answer to our Brain Buster question.
0: Okay, people on average do this 201 times a year. What are they doing?
2: Talk to your car.
0: George, are you having an issue?
2: What?
0: Are you having an issue with your car?
2: No, I always talk to her and tell her how good she is.
0: Okay. And what's her name, George?
2: I just call her old girl.
1: Old girl, yeah. Not the right answer, George.
2: I thought it would be.
1: No, not even close.
2: Talk to you later.
1: Okay, talk to your car later. People on average do this 201 times per year. What are they doing?
0: And I thought we would get a call right away with the answer because I think I gave it away.
1: You did.
0: I did mine yesterday.
1: And I did mine before the weekend.
0: Oh,
1: so
0: okay.
1: There you go. What is it?
0: 902-420-1019.
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0: Live, Frankie Hollywood and MJ 750 doing the Brain Buster. 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Nobody got the correct answer to the Brain Buster question for the Bragging Rights End, that Junior Certificate. 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
1: All right, today's question again. People on average do this 201 times per year. What are they doing?
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0: No, that's not it. Not even close.
1: No, good answer, though. Thank you, dear.
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1: Hi, FX 101.9. What's your answer?
3: They clean out your car?
0: No, that's not it.
1: No.
3: 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Okay, thanks.
0: Good morning, FX 101.9. What's your answer for the Brain Buster?
4: Stay at home and enjoy your home.
0: No, that's not it, Donna.
1: No. Oh,
4: I thought that's what MJ did yesterday.
1: Because I was being a wimp and I stayed inside. Thanks, Donna. Have a good day.
4: Okay, you too.
0: Oh, there it is. We're done. Okay, the Brain Buster question is, people on average do this 201 times per year. What are they doing?
1: The answer is cutting your fingernails.
0: Yeah.
1: You're doing the old manicure.
0: You just kind of do it, and you don't realize how many times you do it per year, but the average is 201 times a year.
1: For some reason, it's on Sunday.
0: Right.
1: I don't know why.
0: It's one of those days, right?
1: Yeah. Exactly. Coming up at 7:50, I have to give the best social media post of the week going to the RCMP of Nova Scotia. There was an adventurous horse in Beaverbank just out for a little trot around, and RCMP to the rescue.
0: All right. 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

0: Today's Country FX 101.9, John Party and Boots On, Frankie Hollywood and MJ 755, becoming a mix of sun and clouds this morning. It has already high 15 today, a UV index of 6 or high at 755. It's kind of mix of sun and cloud and 5 degrees. Let's get this done right off the top.
1: Yeah, 755, high 5.
0: Hands in the air, turn to the person close to you.
1: On the count of 3, 2, 1.
0: Happy Monday. Happy June 1st.
1: Happy June 1st.
0: June the
1: yes.
0: 1st.
1: Best social media post, at least that I've seen recently, goes to the Nova Scotia RCMP. There was an adventurous horse in Beaver Bank who decided, well, she had places to go, places to be. And even one of them was school. RCMP say they got the call around 8 in the morning that a large brown horse was trotting right down the middle of Kinsack Road. And it turns out her name's Maribel. Maribel had made a surprise escape during feeding time and wandered off on her own adventure, but fortunately Constable Teed to the rescue, responding to the call. And he, by the way, is used to riding because he's previously ridden with the RCMP musical ride.
0: Oh wow.
1: Yeah,
0: oh.
1: So he knows what he's doing. Sure enough, he found Maribel safe and sound, casually grazing in a nearby baseball field.
0: She just wanted some fresh grass.
1: Yeah,
0: that's
1: the
0: all
1: officer that escorted Maribel back home, bringing the morning roundup to a happy ending.
0: That's an awesome
1: that
0: story.
1: Is great. Yeah. Yeah, way to go, Constable Teed. And Maribel, we're glad you're home safe and sound.
0: Nice. The 90s at 9 returns to FX 1019 today. June the 1, Monday to Friday. Start your work day with 5 songs back-to-back from the 90s starting today. The FX 1019 Vogue Optical Web Poll for Friday. Do you work a side hustle to help ends meet? No actually won the vote at 59%. I thought it would be,
1: thought it'd be higher than that.
0: Yeah.
1: Yeah.
0: So,
1: okay.
0: No side hustle.
1: Okay. Today, meanwhile, Frankie and MJ have about 10.
0: How many side hustles?

0: 201019.
1: Senior care workers know being there for residents is what matters most. 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
8: Good morning. Violence in Nova Scotia schools has climbed sharply, with more than 27,000 incidents reported during the last school year. And teachers are warning upcoming staff cuts could make that problem worse. Education Department figures show violent incidents rose from about 17,200 in the 2022-23 school year to more than 27,000 this year. The teachers' union says students who need extra support are already struggling, and reducing specialized positions will put more pressure on classrooms. The Houston government is cutting or redeploying 147 education positions as part of broader budget reductions. The Education Department says resources are being shifted into roles that more directly support students and maintain safe learning environments. An inmate's died at the Spring Hill Institution, marking the second death at the federal prison this month. The Correctional Service of Canada says the inmate was 78 and had been serving a life sentence since 2003. Few other details have been released yet. On May 5th, a 43-year-old inmate named Darren Bonenfant also died at the facility. He'd been serving a two-year sentence. The Correctional Service says it's reviewing the circumstances of both deaths. A record-breaking $9.1 million was raised in this year's IWK Telethon for Children. The funds will help purchase equipment, advance research, and support care at the IWK. One of the patients featured was a New Brunswick teen who became paralyzed from the chest down after a swimming accident. But he's now graduating high school and has been accepted into university to study engineering. The IWK Foundation's president says the community continues to show up for children and families from across the region in a remarkable way. Donations can still be made online or by phone. The race to build Canada's next submarine fleet's in its final stretch. Two rivals, South Korea's Hanwha Oceans and Germany's TKMS, are competing for the contract to supply the Navy with about 12 subs, a deal expected to be worth tens of billions of

0: dollars, and the county government says a winner will be selected by the end of June. The current fleet of four Victoria-class subs is old and barely operational. Only one is currently functional. In sports, Finland won the World Hockey Championship with a 1-0 win over the Swiss in overtime. Canada finished fourth, losing 3-2 to Norway in overtime. In baseball, Blue Jays lost 9-5 in Baltimore. Red Sox beat Cleveland 9-4. Yankees 13-8 over the Athletics. In weekend soccer, the Wanderers down to Vancouver 1-0. Tides lost 2-1 to Ottawa Rapid. Now you're up to date. I'm Daryl Good.
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5: Yeah, we're in for a nice day today. A mix of sun and cloud, a nice high of 15. Some clouds this evening, a low of 6. Tomorrow, cloudy, windy, good chance of showers, both late in the morning and afternoon, even a risk of a thunder shower. It's 8:03 and 5 degrees.

0: Something like that. Frankie Hollywood and MJ, good morning. It's 8:06. So Eric Poulin, a Nova Scotia father, is unable to work due to a rare condition known as Otto Brewery syndrome. It's a rare condition causing spontaneous intoxication without alcohol consumption. I didn't even know this was a thing. It's so rare. I'm going to share more with you in 3 minutes.
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0: Today's Country FX 101.9, Brock Phillips, Something Else 809 with Frankie Hollywood and MJ. Hey, don't forget, 9 o'clock, it makes its triumphant return, the 90s at 9.
1: That's right.
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1: So this is pretty wild. Eric Poulin, a Nova Scotia father, is unable to work due to a rare condition known as Otto-Brewery syndrome. It's a rare condition causing spontaneous intoxication without the consumption of alcohol, anything. The disorder occurs when gut microbes convert carbohydrates into ethanol faster than his body can process, resulting in slurred speech, alcohol-scented breath, and memory lapses, and he hasn't consumed any alcohol.
0: Not a drop. Not a beer, nothing like that. Wow.
1: Not a thing. Mm. For years, others accused him of having a drinking problem despite his sobriety. Now, Eric says, I don't know what's going to happen day to day, hour to hour, so that really leaves a lot of limitations on what I can do, where I can go, where I can work, everything. Medical professionals report fewer than 100 documented cases worldwide, making diagnosis and treatment challenging. Now, standard treatments include low carbohydrate diets and antifungal medications, but they've proven ineffective for Eric.
0: So, I wonder why him and only him. I've never heard of this with anybody else in my life.
1: Well, 100 cases worldwide. I mean, that's pretty rare,
0: right? Extremely rare.
1: So, but it's taken years to diagnose, and then it's like, hey, guess you have this. And he doesn't touch the drop. No alcohol whatsoever.
0: Well, Eric, thanks for sharing your story.
1: Holy smokes.
0: Because that's would be a really tough thing to live with.
1: I guess. Yeah. And not only that.
0: And you never know when it's going to happen.
1: Never know when. So you could walk in,
0: at a function and boom, there it is.
1: And people think you're hammered and you have
0: and
1: nothing
0: not.
1: To drink at all.
0: Yeah.
1: You know, you had the...
0: And what do you wear a sign that says I'm not?
1: Like, I have Otto-Brewery syndrome. I'm not drunk. Wow. Pretty wild, eh? Some of the stuff in the world that you don't even think about could even be happening.
0: Yeah, coming up on MJ's Heroes, it's going out to an entire community of people, making a real difference for our local youth. And Kendra has sent me her yearly email for MJ's Heroes, and it's all about swing for scoliosis.
1: All right, get to that at 8:20. It's Riley Green, Change My Mind, next.
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0: Today's Country FX 101.9 Shaboozy Good News, Frankie Hollywood and MJ. It's 8:18 and it's time. Is it a bird?
1: No.
0: A plane?
1: No.
0: It's MJ's Heroes!
1: And thank you once again, Kendra, for emailing us this nomination and a reminder, because it's coming up quickly, all part of the newly named Maritime Scoliosis Society, and it is Swing for Scoliosis. And Kendra writes, a huge thank you to all the sponsors, all the golfers, all the volunteers and supporters, because all thanks to this incredible group, last year's tournament raised $17,000. It helped launch the IWK Scoliosis Bracing Fund program through the orthopedic team. Since 2023, the event has raised a total of $47,000. Why does it matter? Because scoliosis braces can cost between $4,200 and $5,000 for each one, and they're not covered by MSI and most workplace benefit plans. So for many families, that's a huge barrier to getting that early treatment. These funds help youth access bracing that can reduce spinal curvature and potentially prevent invasive spinal fusion surgery. The next event, as mentioned, is coming up quickly. It's the fourth annual Swing for Scoliosis, Friday, July 10th at Grandview Golf and Country Club. Kendra, again, thank you for doing what you do, and thank you everybody behind Maritime Scoliosis Society.
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the devil bowed his head because he knew that he'd been beat. And he laid that golden fiddle on the ground at Johnny's feet. Johnny said, "Devil, just come on back if you ever want to try again. 'Cause I told you once, you son of a gun, I'm the..."

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4: Good morning. A 54-year-old man from Hammonds Plains has died after being hit by a transport truck in Moncton. Police say he was walking on the eastbound side of Route 2 early Friday morning. He died at the scene. The truck driver wasn't hurt. RCMP don't believe criminality was a factor, and their investigations continuing. The future of the Nepean Experimental Farm is in doubt as stakeholders deliver a clear message to Ottawa. Several Conservative MPs heard concerns Saturday that closing the 137-year-old farm would put research, food security, and rural jobs at risk. The farm is home to the last federally owned cow herd in Atlantic Canada, but all the bulls have already been sold and breeding's been halted. Cumberland North MLA Elizabeth Smith-McCrossin says the loss would have consequences far beyond Cumberland County. The MPs promised to press the government to reverse or at least pause the closure. The Emera Oval is opening for the summer season today. Residents can visit the concrete surface for roller skating, skateboarding, biking, inline skating, and more. Free equipment rentals, including the bikes, scooters, skateboards, and helmets, will be available with valid ID. Helmets, though, are mandatory. E-powered and Segway-style equipment's not permitted except for adaptive devices. The municipality will also be hosting a free rec day on Saturday the 6th with inflatables, games, face painting, and demonstrations by local groups. Health organizations are calling on the federal government to reduce nicotine use among Canadians to less than 5% of the population by 2045. This comes as vaping among youth continues to rise. A Stats Canada report shows 15% of students in grade 7 to 12 reported vaping in the past 30 days. In grade 12 students, that jumps to 27%. Action on Smoking and Health says vaping is creating a nicotine pathway in the brain, making young people more susceptible to smoking cigarettes. Advocates are demanding stricter measures, including flavor restrictions, more health warnings, and a ban on online vape sales. In sports, Finland beat Switzerland 1-0 in overtime to win gold at the World Hockey Championship. Norway downed Canada 3-2 in OT in the bronze medal game. In baseball, Orioles beat the Blue Jays 9-5, Red Sox 9-4 over the Guardians, Yankees downed the Athletics 13-8. In weekend soccer, Wanderers beat Vancouver 1-0 and Tides lost 2-1 to the Ottawa Rapid. Now you're up to date. I'm Daryl Good.
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1: Yeah, just a quick traffic note. It's very congested at Barrington and North, approaching the McDonald Bridge, an earlier collision there. It's making things a little slow going. It's going to be a nice day today. A mix of sun and cloud, a high of 15. Some clouds this evening with a low of 6. Tomorrow, a good chance of showers, both late in the morning and afternoon, with a high of 14. Also, risk of a thunder shower. It's 8:35 and 5 degrees.

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1: Today's Country FX 101.9. It's Chase Matthew, darling, Frankie Hollywood, and MJ. Good morning. It's 8:38. So I know a lot of people do this, but vets say do not FaceTime with your pet when you're on vacation this summer. There's a big reason why. I'm going to share that with you in 3 minutes.
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0: Today's Country FX 101.9. Don't we, Morgan Wallen? It's 8:41. It's 5 degrees in the sunshine. Today's high reaching 15.
1: Now, a lot of people do this, but vets say do not FaceTime with your pet when you're on vacation this summer. Veterinarians say dogs rely heavily on scent, body language, and physical presence to understand their environment. When they hear their owner's voice through a phone but can't locate them, it creates a sensory mismatch. In the brain, this triggers a form of expectation without resolution. The dog recognizes the voice and anticipates reunion, but then that doesn't happen. It can lead to confusion or frustration, and then that can lead to the dog maybe destroying something, right?
0: Yeah, getting really upset.
1: So...
0: Yeah, I can tell you from personal experience, one time when I was away, and this was around the time that FaceTime was new, okay? So it was novelty at the time.
1: Yeah.
0: And I was in Newfoundland, and I was FaceTiming someone, and Bella, of course, was at home. And I called her name, and she looked at my face and didn't have a good reaction. She
1: really
0: upset her, right? She started getting anxious and looking for me. And again, FaceTime was brand new, and I've never done that ever again, and never will.
1: And they, you know, I mean, you look, oh, it's so cute, but it's not really to your furry family member. It's frustrating.
0: Very confusing, especially when they can't smell you.
1: Yeah, can't smell you. You're not there. And then they look for you, right?
0: Yeah.
1: And they could be looking for hours.
0: I just heard her voice.
1: Right.
0: I know somewhere.
1: So, yeah, just keep mindful of that.
0: And unfortunately, dogs don't understand FaceTime.
1: No, they don't understand technology.
0: Phones.
1: Or anything like that. So,
0: phones, yeah, things like that, unfortunately.
1: Just keep that in mind.
0: Yeah. Our knucklehead in the news coming up. So today we're going to Italy, and a knucklehead getaway driver made a big mistake during a jewelry store heist. Yeah, he forgot his accomplice.
1: Wow.
0: Yeah.
1: Okay, I'll share that with you. And Brett Kissel, Let Your Horses Run next.
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0: Today's Country FX 101.9, Bailey Zimmerman, Chevy Silverado, Frankie Hollywood, and MJ. Good morning. It's 8:51. It's going to be mixing sun and cloud all day today. The high 15 degrees. A UV index of 6 or high at 8:51 in the sunshine. A little bit of wind, and we are still at 5 degrees.
1: Bad boys, what you going to do? What you going to do when they come for you?
2: Those knuckleheads in the news. All right, we're going to Italy today, and a getaway driver made a little mistake during a jewelry store heist. He forgot the getaway part includes, well, the other guy, his accomplice.
0: That's funny.
2: This is what happened. He got away from the store, flew into his car, hit the gas, and sped away from the scene. He was convinced that his accomplice had jumped into the back seat. Why? Well, he heard the door close, except it wasn't his partner. It was a gust of wind. The back seat was completely empty. Meanwhile, the abandoned accomplice was left, well, standing on the sidewalk, wondering where his ride went. He eventually wandered into a nearby cafe and sat down to wait for a taxi just in time for the cops to show up.
1: Bad boys, what you gonna
0: do? Wow. Yeah. I've often heard of people leaving other people behind, though. You know, got my car, drove away. Thought my daughter was in the back seat.
2: She Where's little Johnny?
0: Still at the mall, waiting on the sidewalk.
2: Kevin!
0: Yeah. Yeah, it does happen in real life. 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Do you work a side hustle to help make ends meet? 59% said no, actually.
2: And today's question, what is your level of concern about hantavirus and Ebola coming to the Maritimes?
0: Love to know your vote on this. 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
2: Yeah, looking pretty good in traffic. So the regular slowdowns, especially getting through those construction areas. Let us know if you come across any issues, though, at 902-420-1019.
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1: Frankie Hollywood and MJ, Vince Gill is next right now. 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
1: Hope for Wildlife shared some very important information with us. They say fawn season has arrived. In fact, well, baby wildlife everywhere now. So what do we do when we spot a fawn out in the wild, maybe lying quietly by itself? They say, hey, that's perfectly normal. Mm-hmm. Most often moms are just out foraging for food, so the babies stay hidden in tall grass. Now, if you do see a fawn in distress, maybe wandering around crying, shivering, lying on its side, that's when you know it's time to call Hope for Wildlife and get them some help. So again, it's wildlife baby season, and they did welcome their three orphan fawns of the season so far. Their names are Applewood, Bree, and Cheddar.
0: Just something to keep in mind, right?
1: Yeah.
0: The 90s and 9 continues with Lou Bryan, and That's My Kind of Night next.
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1: Frankie Hollywood and MJ Sully Burrows coming up. Jason Aldean next. Right now it's Tim Hicks and Get By.
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1: 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George Burge next. Right now it's Nate Smith and Tyler Hubbard after midnight.
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0: today's Country FX 1019 James Barker Band, Somebody I Know with Frankie Hollywood and MJ. And that is it for us.
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1: Cloudy to start, then a mix of sun and cloud. High today around 15. Partly cloudy tonight, low of 6. Cloudy tomorrow, some scattered showers late in the morning and afternoon. Maybe thundershowers, windy and 14. Then sunny Wednesday and 19.
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2: Mix of sun and cloud this afternoon, a high of 15 for tonight. Partly cloudy, a low of 6 overnight. Tuesday, cloudy with a chance of showers and a risk of thunder showers. High tomorrow, 14. And for Wednesday, mainly sunny and a high of 19.
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Back in the day, Potts Farm was a place to go. 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Jump the barbed wire, spread the word. Light the bonfire and call the girls. King and the can and the Marlboro man. Jack and Jim were a few good men. 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Y'all ain't listening to more dirt.

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10: Mix of sun and cloud this afternoon, a high of 15 for tonight. Partly cloudy, a low of 6 overnight. Tuesday cloudy with chance of showers and a risk of thunder showers, high tomorrow 14. And for Wednesday, mainly sunny and a high of 19.

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2: Mix of sun and cloud this afternoon, a high of 15 for tonight. Partly cloudy, a low of 6 overnight. Tuesday cloudy with chance of showers and a risk of thunder showers. High tomorrow 14. And for Wednesday, mainly sunny and a high of 19.

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1: The newest from Dan and Shay on today's Country FX 101.9 to 11. Lexi here with you. I am back. I don't know if you miss me, but I miss you. Here's the record.

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1: 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Beautiful day out there. Definitely nicer than the weekend was, that's for sure. There's still time, by the way, for you to get your votes in for today's web poll powered by Vogue Optical. What is your level of concern about hantavirus and Ebola coming to the Maritimes? Very concerned, somewhat concerned, or no concern whatsoever? So far, 51% of you are feeling pretty good. You have no concern whatsoever. Next closest is somewhat concerned. So there's a little medium there between not at all and a little bit. Very few of you say that you have big concerns about this. FX1019.ca is where you can cast your vote. As always, your votes are anonymous, but if you want to talk about it, you can bring it over to our Facebook page.
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0: Lauren Tenniel Towns, Backfire, Today's Country, FX 101.9, 236. We've got Luke Combs coming up shortly. First, we're going to take a look at the weather. That's up next.
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0: Mix of sun and cloud, and a high of 15 for today. Partly cloudy tonight and a low of 6. Tomorrow, cloudy. Chance of some showers late in the morning and afternoon. Risk of thunder shower as well. Windy, high of 14. And back to sunshine for Wednesday with a high of 19. It's 2:38, sitting at 13 degrees in Halifax.
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0: 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At 2:45, we've got Jordan Davis, Chad Brownlee, and more on the way.
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Kate Eagleson, Worth the Double, today's Country FX 101.9 302 on a Monday. Happy Monday indeed. My name is Lexi. I hope you're having a good start to your week. Here's Cody Johnson.

0: Savannah Jade, Man Out of Me, Today's Country, FX 101.9. Coming up on June 6th, One Port City Day at the Halifax Seaport Market. 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
2: A quarter of adults have forgotten how to work out either fractions or percentages. 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

0: Josh Ross, Single Again, Today's Country, FX 101.9 at 3:36. It's been a pretty nice day out there, especially compared to the chilly weather this past weekend. Didn't stop us from having a great time at the motorcycle show, though. We'll talk more about that in a bit. In the meantime, we are going to take a peek at the weather up next.
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6: Partly cloudy this evening and overnight, low of 6 degrees. For Tuesday, cloudy with a chance of showers and a risk of thundershowers. High tomorrow, 14. And for Wednesday, mainly sunny and a high of 19.
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0: in a minor 1.8 magnitude quake near Bathurst on May 24th. An expanded dialysis unit has opened at the Sutherland Hospital in Pictou. The $3.6 million upgrade has increased capacity at the unit to 12 stations, up from 4. The renal dialysis unit can now treat up to 48 people a day, eliminating the wait list in Pictou and reducing the need for people to travel for treatment. Annapolis County man wanted on a province-wide warrant has been arrested. 43-year-old Graham McKenzie Gordon was wanted on charges related to historic sexual offenses. RCMP announced this morning that Gordon had been arrested, but no other details were provided. The Women's Provincial Curling Championship in Nova Scotia has been renamed in honor of the late Colleen Jones. Nova Scotia Curling Association announced on Sunday that the title would now be known as the Colleen Jones Memorial Trophy. Jones, who passed away last year after a battle with cancer, is the province's most decorated curler. Over the course of her career, Jones won 16 provincial titles, 6 national championships, 2 world championships, and a World Senior Curling Championship. And the International Cricket Council has suspended Cricket Canada due to what it calls serious breaches. Council, which serves as the international governing body for the sport, announced the suspension of Cricket Canada's membership this morning. However, the council says it will make provisions for Canada's national teams to continue competing, just not under the representation or management of Cricket Canada. The move follows serious allegations of corruption, match fixing, and financial mismanagement at Cricket Canada. Sports popularity has been growing in Canada in recent years, with nearly 40,000 registered players. In sports, a quiet night in sports. The Jays, Red Sox, and Yankees all have the day off in the majors, while the Stanley Cup Final won't get underway until tomorrow, with the Hurricanes hosting the Golden Knights for Game 1. Now you're up to date. I'm Jeff Goodfellow.
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5: Partly cloudy tonight, low plus 4 with a risk of frost. Yes, in June. Happy June, everybody. Mix of sun and cloud for tomorrow. A chance of showers late in the morning and afternoon. Risk of a thunder shower. Windy and a high of 14 for tomorrow. And sunshine for Wednesday with a high of 19. 14 degrees, and still not too bad out there in Halifax at 404.
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0: Rodney Atkins watching you. Today's Country, FX 101.9. It's 424. And if you were out this weekend at the motorcycle show, the Halifax Motorcycle Show, you know that it was an incredible, incredible time. It was so much fun. I was there actually as a vendor this year, which was really fun. I got to sell, some of my paintings and my bracelets. And I am donating the proceeds, split 50-50 between Southpaw Conservation and Make-A-Wish Canada, which is, of course, where the fundraiser was for. So this motorcycle show is not just a motorcycle show. It is a fundraiser. And this year as well, it was a memorial for Jimmy Swinemer, which Dora, you know, the one that spearheads this whole thing, did an absolutely beautiful, beautiful tribute to Jimmy. I wasn't lucky enough to know him, but those of the people there that were had nothing but incredible things to say about him. So it was kind of a 3-for-1 this year, that is for sure. And it was an incredible time. So thank you to everybody who came out. And it was really nice to meet some of you. And I cannot wait for the next one next year. It's 425. We've got Thomas Rhett and Jordan Davis coming up shortly.
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2: There's a new survey out from Talker Research and found that most married couples only go to bed at the same time about 3 nights a week, with an average of an 80-minute gap on other nights. 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Couples who describe themselves as very happy actually share bedtime 4 nights a week. Maybe watch a show together for a little while till one of you falls asleep. So maybe try to sync up a few nights a week at least. 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
3: Just saying. 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
3: 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You're laying there.
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0: The Recklaws and Dean Brody, hometown heroes, today's country, FX 1019. Very much looking forward to that show in November. Dean Brody and the Recklaws side by side for their Hometown Heroes tour coming to the Scotiabank Center. It's 4:38. We're going to take a look at the weather.
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0: Partly cloudy tonight, low plus 4. There is a risk of frost, which is an interesting way to welcome June. Mix of sun and cloud for tomorrow. Small chance of showers late in the morning and afternoon. Risk of a thunder shower. Windy, high of 14. Sun's coming back on Wednesday with a high of 19. It is still fairly nice out there, sitting at 14 degrees at 4:39.
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0: Marlowe, middle of the bed, today's country, FX 1019. It's 4:50. We're moving things along today on a Monday. Not so bad. Bailey Zimmerman, Josh Ross, and more coming up.
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0: With new standardized hours, the library says stagnant provincial funding has made the branch closures unavoidable. Applications for Nova Scotia's Emergency Services Provider Fund open today. Volunteer fire departments, search and rescue teams, and other emergency response groups are eligible to apply for funds to upgrade their equipment and improve services. The fund offers up to $30,000 for individual organizations to buy gear used in firefighting, rescue, communications, and hazardous materials response. Applications under the current round of funding will close on July 31st. A second regional funding stream offering up to $200,000 for larger shared projects will open on September 1st. The International Cricket Council has suspended Cricket Canada due to what it calls serious breaches. Council, which serves as the international governing body for the sport, announced the suspension of Cricket Canada's membership this morning. However, the council says it will make provisions for Canada's national teams to continue competing, just not under the representation or management of Cricket Canada. The move follows serious allegations of corruption, match fixing, and financial mismanagement at Cricket Canada. Sports popularity has been growing in Canada in recent years with nearly 40,000 registered players. And a new report from Food Banks Canada is calling for major reforms to employment insurance. It says the program was built for a post-war economy and no longer works for part-time, temporary, or contract workers. The report recommends a uniform national eligibility threshold of 420 hours and minimum weekly benefits of at least $450. Also urges the government to double the Canada Workers' Benefit and simplify access to the disability tax credit. The report says nearly 1 in 5 food bank clients are employed, proving that a job no longer protects against food insecurity. In sports, a quiet night in sports. The Jays, Red Sox, and Yankees all have the day off in the majors, while the Stanley Cup Final won't get underway until tomorrow with the Hurricanes hosting the Golden Knights for Game 1. Now you're up to date. I'm Jeff Goodfellow.
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0: Partly cloudy this evening and overnight, low of 6 degrees. For Tuesday, cloudy with a chance of showers and a risk of thunder showers, high tomorrow 14. And for Wednesday, mainly sunny and high of 19.
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Today's Country FX 1019. Happy Monday. It is me, Lexi, driving you home, keeping you company today. Here's Megan Maroney, Beautiful Things.

0: Megan Patrick, Golden Child, Today's Country, FX 101.9. Happy Monday. I hope you're having a good start to the day. Nope, not to the day, because the day's almost over. Good start to the week and a good start to June. And June is, I honestly love this month because it's a lot more events start popping up. You know, it just gets a lot more exciting. One thing that's going on this week and that I'm very much looking forward to is the puppy yoga fundraiser for Southpaw Conservation coming up at Move Yoga and Fitness in Fall River. That is this Saturday from 12 until 2. Now, all spots have sold out. It went really, really fast. I mean, there's only limited space available, but if spots do open up, and you didn't manage to snag yours, then we will, there will be an update hopefully posted on the event page. You can find out more information on this event and everything going on in and around the city over at fx1019.ca/events.
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3: Okay.
2: I was 8 years old. I went to Pugwash. We went to visit some family friends.
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2: And it was my first trip from Cape Breton. Pugwash. I can remember, oh my God, we're so far from home. Then when we got there, I got out of the car. It was like a whole different world. Like, I was so strange about everything.
3: Right? Pugwash is a whole different world. When I was 8, my dad took my sister and I to London, England.
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3: 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I remember knocking on the washroom door and somebody inside says, occupied. I had no idea what that meant. I'm like, I'm 8 years old. They were very polite. Yes. They said, occupied. And me, I'm still knocking.
2: Wow.
3: I had to go. Yes, I went to London when I was 8, and that is my memory.
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0: Luke Bryan, Ride, Ride, Ride, Today's Country, FX 101.9. We've got Thomas Rhett coming up shortly, but first we are going to take a look at the weather. I will say we do have a frost warning in effect for tonight. What an interesting way to start off June, right? June and we have a frost warning. Come on, Mother Nature, please.
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0: Yes, we do have a risk of frost tonight when we're expecting partly clouds and a low of +4. Mix of sun and cloud for tomorrow, though. Chance of showers late in the morning and afternoon. Risk of a thundershower. Windy and a high of 14. Sunshine for Wednesday with a high of 19. It's 14 degrees in Halifax.

0: Dallas Smith and Alexandra Kay, how do you miss me? Today's Country FX 1019. It is almost 6 o'clock. We've got Stella Lefty, The Rack Laws, and more coming up.
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Today's Country, FX 101.9. That was Cody Johnson and Carrie Underwood. Happy Monday. It is me, Lexi, driving you home, keeping you company for just a little bit longer.

0: Benedict. Things My Mama Says. Today's Country FX 101.9. I was loving, I didn't get to go yesterday, but I was loving seeing all the posts of all the dogs at the walk for dog guides at Pet Value in Spryfield yesterday. Our summer cruiser girl Bree was there giving bandanas out to all the puppers and getting some really cute pictures. And it got me really, really excited about just being able to see more dogs outside, you know, as everything opens back up a little bit more with the weather. And made me really, really excited about the Maritime Doggy Expo. So that is coming up on June 13th. Also, speaking of animals, I wanted to give you a quick little heads up on something that we've got going on June 20th. Not that long now that we are into June, but June 20th is our pet supply drive at Pet Value on Baker Drive. It is going to be going from 10 until 2 at Pet Value. There's going to be a barbecue, displays, and tons of fun. All proceeds are going to be going to Bide a Wild Animal Shelter. The big needs for this event, by the way, are kibble for cats and dogs, treats for cats and dogs, urinary food for cats, and cat litter, which is the biggest demand that they find. So food, treats, and cat litter, biggest things. June 20th, our FX 101.9 Pet Supply Drive at Pet Value on Baker Drive.
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2: Halifax has the highest rate of weed consumption in Canada. Wastewater testing has repeatedly shown Halifax with the highest cannabis levels per capita. The data compares major cities including Toronto, Montreal, Vancouver, and Edmonton. While Toronto leads the Canada in total volume consumed, Halifax ranks highest when it's adjusted to population. And all that goes in the wastewater, which goes through the water treatment plants, and then we drink it. So what does that say? We're all high.
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0: Jelly Roll, Dustin Lynch, Chevrolet, FX 1019. We've got a look at the weather coming up very shortly. Just, a heads up. There might be an F word. No, not that one in the forecast. Not that one either.
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0: Currently cloudy tonight, low of +4 with a risk of frost. Yes, a mix of sun and cloud for tomorrow though. Small chance of showers late in the morning and afternoon, risk of a thunder shower and a high of 14. And sunny for Wednesday with a high of 19. Right now in Halifax, sitting at 14 degrees.

0: Sean Denham, Tate Bay on FX 101.9. And that is it for me for today. I am hitting the road and heading home. But as always, well, I can't say as always because I just got came back from a week off. But as usual, I will be back tomorrow at 2. So enjoy the rest of your night. Stay warm tonight.
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5: Partly cloudy this evening and overnight, low of 6 degrees. For Tuesday, cloudy with a chance of showers and a risk of thundershowers, high tomorrow 14. And for Wednesday, mainly sunny and a high of 19.
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